When we come to the end of a perfect day, and we thank God for His many blessings, we thank God for some of our loved ones that still remains. We thank God because we are alone and we have no loved one but Him. We thank God for food, and we thank Him for a portion of good health. We thank God for waking us up this morning. And inasmuch as you can thank Him for all the many good things that He's done to you, for you, can you look over your mind and see what you've done for somebody else? And if you haven't, say, "Dear Lord, please forgive. I'll try." God is a compassionate God.

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Yes, and how many times can a man turn his head

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Put it in your mind that things are right. And maybe they will be right. He said, use your imagination. That's all we gotta do, honey. Just use it. And it'll be live love and live aid for what we're here for tonight. Just use it.

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Now it ain't the melody, and it ain't the music. There's something else that makes this tune come.

that skin? What's that stubble on your chin? Buried in the rot gut gin, you played and lost, not won. You played a house that can't be beat. Now look, your head's bowed in defeat.